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I gotta make a living, Lord. I'm far away from home. I gotta get up, get up, get up, get up, get up, get up, get up, get up, just to survive. I gotta work hard.

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I said, hey, I said, who? I said, me, said, you gotta get in the groove. Boy,

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And it's a number called Blues is a Woman. Yes, this is a mean old dirty number, and it's called Blues is a Woman by the Chicken Shack. Oh! Oh! All right.

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Picture you getting down in a picture tube, like you lit the fuse. You think it's fictional, mystical, maybe spiritual. 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

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You can't pick how people remember you. You just hope someday they do. But I still got more to say. People, I ain't never through.

Gucci Mane. The lion I shoot and will never miss. But I make love to a woman, she can't resist.